0: Positions, positions.
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Deep Star, Jonah Allen, Rachel and Sean Sugar. 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
1: Yeah.
0: Presentak, oh yeah, oh yeah.

See, I live my life in the night, man. 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I sleep all day, man, and I'm up all night. And the music is the only thing that gives me light. See, that's that night right there, man. It's my nightlife. It's what I do. It's what I live. It's what I see. It's what I feel. So if you enjoy the night like I do, let me see ya.

Groovy. Vanessa Jackson. Wayne Soul Avengers. Don't miss with my man. 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

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This week, we're back with another fresh mix. We've got new tracks from another K-Class, the Detroit House Ensemble, DJ Spin, and more. First up is Leo Riva with Respect. Welcome to the show.

That was the new one from Another featuring Eddie. It's called It's So Nice. Before that, we had Ilias Barriento and Malu's Right Here. Alcatraz and Funky Green Dogs, Give Me Fire, and Peverell and Davo's rework of Candy Staten's Hallelujah Anyway. Let's keep the music flowing. Up next is Damn Swindle and

You're listening to I Am House Radio, and I'm your host, Crystal Waters. In the background is Soul Sonic Orchestra featuring Camden Rose with Right Now. Before that was the song Dreams, and if you recognize the voice, yes, that was me, alongside DJ Spin and Tommy Davis. We formed a collective called Exposure, and that is our first single. Now, if you'd like to know more about what I'm up to, please go to my website at iamcrystalwaters.com. Okay, we're coming into the final round of the show. Up next is DJ Spin with Tasha LeRae. This is When I

0: That was Dilby and Sydney Blue with A Long Way, featuring Starving But Full. Before that was Miss Unicorn's Desire, and we had Mark Rowe with Move It. If you want full track listings, please go to our podcast or YouTube pages, where you can also listen to past episodes of I Am House Radio. I'm going to leave you with two great tracks. Up next is one of my new faves, and it's from the LaTroit House Ensemble. It's called Only Love Can Save Me. And I'll end it with a classic, Hard Drive, a.k.a. Louie Vega, and Lene's Never Forget When You Touch Me. I'm Crystal Waters, wishing you love, peace, and house music. Bye for now.
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0: people moving.
1: And the one that you're listening to now is Mad Slinky featuring Jenna G, Fly. When I first heard this track, it was this year, March, at Southport Weekender during Lev's set. And this track honestly stood out so much to me. I just loved it.

0: stage at Defecti Croatia. She'll play tunes you've never heard and ones that are in your favourite locker.
1: Defecti Croatia, for me, I went for the first time, how old are we?
0: 21, 22, 21.
1: And it was such like an important moment for discovery and discovering music, as there were so many sort of artists I hadn't heard before that you just sort of stumble across, and it develops your music taste so much. And

0: be a part of it this year.
1: Yes, we are actually taking over the Olive Grove, which is the one underneath the like transparent roof, and it's where the yoga takes place in the day. And we have got ourselves doing the opening hour, then our friend Lev, followed by
0: Kyle Say, who is honestly one of my favorite producers of all time, Synthie and Luke Solomon. So that is the place to be on the Thursday at 8 p.m.
1: Yeah, see you there.
0: So back to the music. This track playing right here is a new one from the legend that is Pevin Everett. This song

coming in. This one right here is the Ralph Session Basement Mix of Demarcus Lewis and DJ Lady D, A Deep Felt Love, out forthcoming on Sulfuric Deep. I am a big fan of the original record, and I'm also

collaboration feature. But now, we're going to keep the energy high for the next couple and get into one from UK legend Mr. G. It is his Brotherly remix of Pranahead.

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1: If you're enjoying the track so far, then be sure to check us out on Instagram at intheloop_LDN.
0: For everything else, as always, it's at Defected Records. We're taking

That is Sam Curran, Harry Unsworth, and Charlotte Flannery with Take Control. They are three best friends from Manchester, all grew up together, and it's

0: And lovely too. So apart from Defected Croatia, what else have you got coming up this summer, Millie?
1: Well, on the 22nd of August, we are doing a really exciting takeover of a very special place in London. So if you've enjoyed the music so far and you want to experience it in real life with our amazing community, keep your eyes peeled on our socials, and it's coming soon. As mentioned at the start of the show, we've got a really special collaboration with Champion to share with you. You might have seen some of the bits on Defected social media.
0: Defected and Champion have brought together five house champions. We've got a record from each of them, kicking things off with Ellie Skugel, DJ and producer, selecting Honey for the very first time. Let's go.

0: absolute banger and he's done a really wicked job with it.
1: So I just want to give a massive shout out to everyone who has listened to this mix. We put a lot of love into it and shared some of our favourite tunes. Hope to see you in person in a few weeks at Defected Croatia, where we are taking over the Olive Grove.
0: If not Croatia, then keep your eyes peeled for a special announcement coming for August 22nd in London. And if not London, then we hope to see you in Defected Malta.

0: The rain was so intense on a boat party, we were all holding up the tarpaulin, but it didn't detract from the vibes at all. It actually was the perfect song at the perfect time. Thank you for listening, guys.
1: That was honestly so much fun. We love sharing our tracks with you.
0: And we'll see you next time.

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I'm Black Legend. 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

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And for me, it was like, I was shocked because I was doing it for me first. And then it just reached a lot of people. 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
1: 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The thing that we all gotta deal with every day, but don't really know. The industry. The industry. Man, it's not the same. 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The industry. Real niggas is dying to get in. The industry. 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

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The industry, real niggas is dying to get in. 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

0: pokoušejte se opustit taneční parket.
1: I'm on a mission, hear my story in limited edition. Down the east was a warehouse session, all night business, the intention. Rounded the posse, rushed the gate, inside was hype with the sound of the bass. From the roof, the lights were strobing, left the right, speakers were